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3: feels good.

Good evening. How are you doing? It's just gone 8 o'clock here in the UK. 9 o'clock in Central Europe. It's Sunday again. Oh, it's come around again. My goodness. Where did that week go? Right, I'm going to be with you for the next couple of hours for your sins. We'll have all the usual features. Kev's Coffee Break. I'll tell you more about that later. If you don't know what Kev's Coffee Break is, it's three tracks from one artist. And it gives us a chance to sit down, put our feet up, and just listen to some music. No interruptions from me, which is always a good thing. We'll put some money in the jukebox. Now, we're going to be doing that one, well, the first one, quite soon. So, if you would like to choose which buttons we press on the jukebox, then we're going to need a letter from A to T for tango and a number from 0 to 9. And then send them to me. I'll press the buttons and we'll see what we got. Now, if you want us to do that, maximum.music259 is the email address. Or you can leave a message in our WhatsApp group. That real tasty geezer. I love that name. Love it. What else do we have? Oh, Jessica will be here with your horoscopes. You know, forewarned is forearmed. And of course, any requests or dedications, do get in contact. I'll see what I can do. Again, the email address, maximum.music259@gmail.com. Or the WhatsApp chat room, that really tasty geezer. Right, I think that's pretty much all the housework done. Let's get this road on the show, shall we?

0: afternoon to you all. Initial letter L speaking, Chairman of the Grand Council of the League of Ovaltinians. I'm sure all listeners, as well as our own league members, look forward as eagerly as we do to this jolly meeting time each Sunday. Today we have a mountain of mirth and a mint of melody for your entertainment.
1: Well, let's start spending a few notes of melody, Mintale.
2: Oh, yes. Oh.
3: Well, here's a jolly good song for jolly good folks to jolly well sing.
4: Well, jolly well sing it, eh?
3: All right, I will.

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I'm the best DJ. Kevin Jackson, who's he?

0: or John Mellencamp, or maybe just John, or whatever he's calling himself these days. I mean, just can't keep up with it. Yeah. Right, Alpha Prime on screen. We're going to put our first lot of money in the jukebox. So if you'd like to choose the numbers, etc.
1: Well, we want to be free. We want to be free to do what we want to do. And we want to get loaded.

0: Just what is it that you want to do?
1: I'm gonna get deep down, deep down. I said, I'm gonna get deep down, deep down. Woo, hey!
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What was it? I've forgotten what it was. Hang on. Talk amongst yourselves a second. Okay, it's N5. 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I've got my pound coin. Let's do this. N5. Here we go. Do you know, I shouldn't be doing this. 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

0: we are. 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
1: We have the world's biggest, oldest jukebox here at Lazy Gold.

Is he now? Right, okay. That's the Lizzy. Do anything you want to do. This is live from the Lazy Lounge on the Big L, Lazy Gold. Jessica will be here in about 10 minutes, something like that, with your horoscopes for the rest of the week, okay?

Oh, you keep it rocking now. Right after George Benson, Jessica will be here with your horoscopes. Well, at least the first six star signs anyway.

0: Oh dear, I pressed the wrong button, okay. All right, it's live radio, okay. At least that's been established. Right, let's try this again. Jessica, let's try and do it again, and I won't press the wrong button.
1: 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But tomorrow, you may be forced into exercise, perhaps even a group activity. Fear not, simply pretend you're power walking to save the bees. Everyone will respect you. Gemini. Tomorrow you'll try to explain AI to your nan and somehow end up convincing her she's in a simulation. Avoid starting new group chats or forming a garage band unless absolutely necessary. Cancer. You'll get emotional watching a YouTube ad about sustainable laundry. It's okay. Let it out. Then channel that energy into something productive, like reorganizing your sock drawer by moon phase. Leo. Tomorrow you'll shine brighter than the Eiffel Tower's new anti-drone lasers. Someone will suggest you're being a bit much. They're wrong, obviously. You were born to dazzle, even if it's just in the self-checkout queue at Lidl. Virgo. You'll spend most of tomorrow pretending to be chill while secretly rage cleaning your inbox. A friend will ask for help with just a small favor that ends up requiring a spreadsheet and an emotional support biscuit. Tune in again in an hour when we dive headfirst into Libra through Pisces. Same time, same strange vibes. After the global surge in extreme weather, Cancer is staying indoors, Leo is sunbathing on the roof, and Taurus is building a bunker with excellent feng shui.
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Suzanne Vega. That's the DNA remix. I keep saying I'm gonna play the original version, but I never get around to it. Right, we're gonna take a short break very soon.

singing about me. Shy Guy, that's me. Diana King. Right, we're going to have to take a short break whilst we take the news at the top of the hour. We'll be back with Kev's Coffee Break. Today's Kev's Coffee Break will be three tracks from George Harrison. Okay, if you want to get in contact with the show, maximum.music259@gmail.com, or you can leave a message in our WhatsApp chat room with that real tasty geezer. Now, if you're not a member of the WhatsApp chat room, and you want to be, and why wouldn't you, then send us an email, I'll send you a link, okay?

Oh, yes, one of the other things we need. If you would like to choose which buttons we press on the jukebox. Now, that will come very soon after the end of Kev's coffee break. We're going to need a letter from A to T, T for Tango, and a number from 0 to 9. Send them to me. Then either myself or Jessica will put the money in the jukebox so you don't even have to pay for it. We'll put the money in the jukebox and press the buttons, see what we'll get. It's a bit of a lucky dip. Even though I don't know what's going to be played, but it's a bit of fun. So don't go anywhere, we'll be back in the merest hint of time.

0: right, just gone 9 o'clock here in the UK, 10 o'clock in Central Europe. Time to catch a coffee break. Now all we're going to do is play three tracks back to back by one artist. And that one artist being, for today, George Harrison. Now, if you've got a suggestion for a future Kev's Coffee Break, email maximum.music259@gmail.com, or you can leave a message in the WhatsApp chat room. Now, you can just choose the artist, or you can choose the artist and the tracks. Providing we've got them or I can get them, I will play those tracks. You can also contact us on my Facebook page. If you look for Kevin Jackson, you'll find a picture there of myself and Jessica. Yeah, I'm the good-looking one of those. Yeah. He lied. And you can leave your messages there, suggestions for Kev's Coffee Break, or maybe even the buttons that we press on the jukebox. There you also, if you so wish, you can make a donation via PayPal to help support the show. Entirely up to you. All donations are gratefully received. Okay, right, let's sit down, put your feet up, nice cup of tea, cup of coffee, and three tracks from George Harrison.
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Photograph, Ringo Starr. 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

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We have George Harrison, Ringo Starr, Paul McCartney, and John Lennon. Right, we're going to put some money in the jukebox, and we're going for G7. So Jessica's going to put the money in this time. 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